if it's fine, got a man, what a lie. I hear you got man, where is he, what am I? Another one bites the dust, get shot and die. Wipe a tear from your eye, try brush your shoulder. Battle of the sexes where we move like soldiers. Act a little older, impress that girl. Move to her like you mean it, get

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0: 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And we'll be right back after this. It's time for the latest DCR news updates.
1: A night of violence erupted in Belfast last night after a stabbing attack in the north of the city. Multiple cars and homes were set alight. Northern Ireland First Minister Michelle O'Neill condemned some immigration protests that turned into disorder as outright thuggery. A 30-year-old man accused of the attack on Monday night is due in court later today. The US has launched airstrikes on Iran after an attack on an American army helicopter near the Strait of Hormuz. Tehran have since fired into Bahrain, Kuwait and Jordan, all host US air bases. Private parking businesses should rename tickets they hand out to avoid confusion with council-owned fines. That's according to the RAC. Simon Williams is their spokesperson.
2: You know, there's an argument that the stickers and the envelopes stuck to your windscreen should be a different colour, so they're actually not the same as the black and yellow that people are familiar with from getting council fines. And also they should rename the actual charge so we wouldn't have the acronym PCN, which I think is confusing to drivers.
1: A leading pet charity is urging pet owners to double-check vet advice found online. The People's Dispensary for Sick Animals warns that hacks on TikTok or other social media platforms could be putting pets' lives at risk, like giving ibuprofen to dogs. They say some viral clips make things seem much simpler than they really are. The World Cup gets underway tomorrow. Host city Mexico are kicking off things as they face South Africa, but who will you be backing across the tournament? Neil Forbes is a Scotland fan and part of the Tartan Army Sunshine Appeal.
3: It's just mind-blowing. I was at the France in 1998, and much younger, obviously. I waited patiently for this opportunity again. It doesn't matter what age you are, just the atmosphere, the build-up, and being there is just something special. So really, really looking forward to it.
1: And Lionesses head coach Serena Wiegmann says she's positive her side will qualify for next year's World Cup after their 3-0 victory over Ukraine last night. England missed out on automatic qualification after last Friday's defeat to Spain. Instead, they'll have to go through the playoffs to qualify. From Radio News Hub, I'm Frankie Hairsign.
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0: Now this is how it started. 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Cause you play those silly games. And yet I want you, girl. They say we were an item. My thoughts, I try and hide them. Yet I need you. But when we get down to it,
1: I just love the way you

0: 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And we'll be right back after this. It's time for the latest DCR news updates.
1: A night of violence erupted in Belfast last night after a stabbing attack on Monday. Bill Towers has more.
2: Cars, homes and even a bus were set alight while many people were forced to flee their houses. Anti-immigration protests took over much of the city. The suspect accused of the stabbing claimed asylum upon arrival into Belfast in 2023 and he'll appear in court today. Northern Ireland First Minister Michelle O'Neill condemned the disorder as outright thuggery, saying groups of masked men burnt families out of their homes.
1: The US and Iran have launched strikes against each other after an American Army helicopter crashed near the Strait of Hormuz. President Donald Trump blamed that on Iran and declared the US must respond. Fighter jets later struck military targets in Iran. Tehran have launched their own strikes into Bahrain, Kuwait and Jordan. There's a profound crisis in NHS staff morale. That's coming from the head of the NHS Alliance, warning action must be taken to protect workers from abuse and discrimination. Sir Kieran Devane says staff should be shielded from pressures created by the current political climate. NHS Alliance are calling for a national campaign to respect them. The RAC say companies with private car parks are deliberately making their penalties look like council-issued parking fines. It's because they both carry the same PCN acronym and physical versions attached to the vehicle windscreens are often yellow with black writing. Simon Williams is the RAC spokesperson. He says private penalties are also getting higher than ever.
3: Figures that we've seen show from the government that there have been 13 million parking charge notices issued to drivers in just 9 months so far of this financial year. And that means around 4 million are being issued a quarter, so we're heading really for around 17 million, which would be a new record.
1: An enjoyment of reading amongst young people has risen for the first time in 5 years after falling to a 20-year low last year. More than a third of 8 to 18-year-olds say they enjoy reading in their free time. The National Literary Trust say it's a small but significant increase. From Radio News Hub, I'm Frankie Hersine.
4: 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Carol Easton, CEO of the charity The Scent of Aging Better, explains.
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0: Becky Hill with Hands On Me. Love that tune. And this is Breakfast with Matty on Wednesday, the 10th of June. Want you to get in touch. How's your midweek going? 07838001037 on the WhatsApp. Digital City Radio on the socials. We're going to have a funky anthem from the Avalanches and Jamie XX coming up. Prosper and Mr. Jam on the way. And I've got a new addiction on my phone that I have to talk about it because it's taking over my life. But right now, Clooney, Nice and Smooth. This is I Rhyme Quick.
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My man Slick Nick said, "Smooth, you're starting to slip." Time went on, I started noticing weight loss. 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

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House is a feeling. 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

0: BBC Radio, just after 7 a.m. It's your boy Matty with you until 10. Hope you're having a good one. Hope you're doing well.
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0: Good morning, Essex. Good morning, Great Britain. And good morning, world. This is your Wednesday breakfast, and you're locked into Digital City Radio. It's Matt here with you. I'm doing really, really good. Really good. Thanks for asking. You're looking lovely. But I've got a problem. I've got a real problem that needs addressing right here, right now. There's an app on my phone that's taken over my life. My mate's got me into it, and now I can't stop playing it. And it's literally every hour, every day. I'm doing it in between songs as I'm doing the show. It's called 38 and 0. If you know, you know. It's based off, I think, of a, is it a basketball app in America called 82 and 0? Essentially, it's like a blind roulette game, free. There's no real problem. Where you can pick like players from certain areas of teams, and essentially you're building a team, the quality that then you kind of press a button and an algorithm decides whether where you'd finish in the Premier League table, and you're trying to get it so it goes unbeaten. You're picking like the best possible team from like a certain era. So like, I'll click a button, you get 2013 2014 Sunderland, you got to pick a best player from there, 2019 2020 Spurs, and so on and so forth. And it's really addictive. Like, you're trying, I've won the league like twice. I've not got unbeaten yet. One of my mates has got an unbeaten season, done the invincible. It's really addictive because you sit there pressing the button over and over and over again. And you get, I get annoyed when I get rubbish players because you only get like one re-roll. If you're playing a proper, if you play easy mode, you get three. If you get play in regular mode, you get one. So if you go hard mode, you don't get no re-rolls and you get blind stats. You just got to like base it purely on ball knowledge, and I'm good, but I'm not that good. And they're just popping up everywhere. There's a football league one. I'm pretty sure there's a Euros one. There's a wrestling one, which is even more addictive. You're trying to make the best wrestling show ever to try and get like the highest score out of like 8,000 people. I think, again, I was like, I did well. I got in like the top 1,500. My mate goes, ha, I've got in the top 800. Now we're all sitting there going, right, I'm going to sit on my phone for 3 hours. I've got to beat this. It's taking over my life. All I'm thinking about is, who's the best right back in 2016, 2017 Wigan? Like, it's just, it's an absolute mish. Is anyone else doing this? Is anyone else having their life taken over by this app? 07838 001037 on the WhatsApp, Digital City Radio on the socials.
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0: I'll tell you this now, it's definitely affecting my life. Oh, my fiance's fuming. I've added like 10 extra minutes on sitting on the toilet because I'm sat there playing this game. Going to play some Bebe Rexha and David Guetta and leave you with that mental image. It's Sad Girls here on Digital City Radio.
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1: You know, I can't speak for our girl, but we just be mad that you didn't leave us alone. You can't. Leave me alone. If I'm not the one, ghost me.

You're listening to Digital City Radio. Bex and Southend saying, just dropping the kids off. And I want to say, I've literally had to moan at my partner several times over the last few days because I've asked him to do something and he's engrossed in his phone playing that 38-0 game. It's an epidemic. So many people are playing this. Ty in Colchester says, I've got to the office 10 minutes early today so I can sit and play this game. I love it. Lola and Arlo getting ready for college. Hello to you. Cons in Ipswich saying, it's not just me. Everyone's playing. I know. It's brilliant. Mia in Basildon, another partner who's been widowed by 38-0 this game, saying, yeah, I've never seen my boyfriend more annoyed than playing this game and getting a duff team like right at the end. Yeah, I've had so many amazing world-class teams and then I get like Swansea 2014. I'm like, how is that helping? Anyway, if you want to get in touch, 07838-001037 on the WhatsApp, Digital City Radio on the socials. This is Night Archives playing now and it's Vertical. I'm going to play a bit of 38-0.

Thursday breakfast with your boy Matty, with you until 10. Good morning. Music in the Park is back every Saturday and Sunday until the end of September. The Bandstand comes alive with top local bands and musicians. It's a free event at Priory Park in Southend from 3 o'clock every weekend. So make sure you're down there and soak in some free local music. Here's Prosper and Camera on DCR. This is Break Free.

0: You feel good here on your Wednesday DCR breakfast. Coming up, Alesso on One Republic, 49th and Main, and we'll play that funky anthem from Avalanches and Jamie XX. Don't go anywhere. Here's an absolute tune. It's Rosala, and everybody's three to feel good.
1: Yeah.

0: 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Digital City Radio. And we'll be right back after this. It's time for the latest DCR news updates.
1: Disorder erupted in Belfast last night after a stabbing attack by a Sudanese man on Monday. Phil Towers has more.
2: Northern Ireland's First Minister Michelle O'Neill says groups of masked men burnt families out of their homes, condemning the violence as absolute thuggery. A number of cars were also set alight after anti-immigration protests descended into widespread disorder. The suspect of Monday night's attack, a 30-year-old Sudanese man, is charged with attempted murder, possession of a bladed article, and making threats to kill. He'll appear before magistrates in Belfast later.
1: The US has launched airstrikes on Iran after an apparent attack on an American Army helicopter near the Strait of Hormuz. Donald Trump said the US would respond, but Tehran have since fired into Bahrain, Kuwait and Jordan, all host US air bases. Two small boat drivers who carried migrants across a channel will be sentenced under a new offence. An Afghan Sudanese national were convicted of endangering others during a journey by sea, an offence that came into force in January. On one of the journeys, four people drowned near France. The Education Secretary says mental health support in schools will make a huge difference in tackling England's NEET crisis. More than 1 million young people are not in employment, education or training. Bridget Phillipson's announced that around 800,000 more kids will have access to support teams, saying it's a critical step. The World Cup gets underway tomorrow with host city Mexico kicking off things as they face South Africa. But who will you be backing across the tournament? Will it be England or Scotland or someone else? Matt Serson is part of the Canadian fan group, The Voyagers.
3: I'm feeling very optimistic. This is an amazing opportunity for Canadian soccer. And the way the team has been playing, I feel cautiously optimistic that we are going to have some relative success for our team.
1: And former Channel 4 News anchor Jon Snow says he's truly bowled over by the outpouring of support since revealing his Alzheimer's diagnosis. That's the latest from Radio News Hub. I'm Frankie Hersine.
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5: As AI surges, new global research finds 83% of businesses say its adoption is already outpacing their existing governance capabilities. Here's Sebastian Weir from IBM.
6: We're expecting a 67% increase in spending in AI over the next 2 years, but with the continued gap between governance lagging behind adoption, this is only going to exacerbate the delay in getting value out of AI. We find that really understanding how AI works, what it can do and how it can change is the most effective way of unlocking its benefits. You can find even more from our latest IBV report online.
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1: 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This is Breakfast and I am Matty with you until 10 o'clock, just gone 8 a.m. We've got our funky anthem from the Avalanches and Jamie SX. And I want to hear from you as your Wednesday going. 07838 001037 on the WhatsApp. Digital City Radio on the socials. 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

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It is your Wednesday breakfast with Matty. Good morning. And if you like throwbacks, Kimmy is on after us. 10 till 12, 2 hours of classic tracks right here, your DCR throwbacks, every weekday from 10 on Digital City Radio.

Good morning, everybody. This is your Wednesday breakfast. It's Matty. It's Digital City Radio. And this is your funky anthem from The Avalanches and Jamie XX. Spoke about The Avalanches yesterday. So let's delve into Jamie XX. English musician, DJ, record producer, remixer. Obviously, he's a DJ in his own right. Jamie XX. And he's one part of the amazing pop band, The XX. He's like previously attributed interest in dance music. His two uncles worked as DJs when he was younger. So that's why he kind of does his kind of dance music stuff on the side. He's released another song with The Avalanches previously. And this is his latest one with them. It's called Every Single Weekend. And I love it. I think it's going to be a summer anthem for sure. Absolute bop confirmed. So let's play it for you right now. It's this week's funky anthem. Is The Avalanches and Jamie XX with Every Single Weekend.

Mosey, Bass Layers, get out of here, here on your Wednesday breakfast. This is Digital City Radio, and I love that we are indoctrinating other people into this 38&0 app. We talked about this earlier, this app on your phone where basically you kind of have a lottery like pick system where you're picking like the best players for the Premier League. There's a Football League one as well, and a, like a Euros one, and basically you're trying to pick a team that would go unbeaten in the Premier League season. They like you simulate it, and it's really addictive. Now other people saying, yeah, ads are loving the tunes, tried this out, just lost 20 minutes of work, just sat there playing on my phone. It's really addictive, I'm telling you now. Dad's in Malden, saying, sat in the van, not done anything yet, because I'm sat there playing the game. A big hello to Fran Bishop Storfer, just finished the school run. Neve in Braintree says, got a college workshop later, but I'm really interested in that. Don't do it if you've got a deadline, Neve. It is dangerous. And Jay in Rochester, loving the tunes as well. If you want to get in touch, 07838001037 on the WhatsApp, Digital City Radio on the socials. Here's Nathan Doran, Tion Wayne. This is Co-

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2: 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I've been looking for a hit. Let me tell you this. They say downtown is the place it is. I want a new song. Move with.

0: Dark Sauce, A-Track, Armin Van Helden, Barbara Streisand on your Wednesday breakfast. It's Matty here on DCR. Big hello and big what's up to everyone listening on the DAB dial or DCR across North Essex and into Suffolk, especially those in Ipswich. Why not try out on the 13th of June? Chew the Fat presents Left Field at the Escape Club in Ipswich. They've got Left Field, Paul Trouble, and Jake Beautyman. Tickets from £20. It's going to be a great night. That is this Saturday, Left Field DJ set at the Escape Club in Ipswich, courtesy of Chew the Fat, from 9 p.m. Tickets from just £20. If you want to book your tickets now, frontrowtickets.co.uk/event/leftfield, or just go on frontrowtickets.co.uk for more information. That's down in Ipswich. If you go there, hope you have a good time. Going to play some Future and Tyler for you now on DCR. This is Game Time.
1: I heard what you said through the grapevine. Funny thing about your problems, they ain't mine. Staying up through the late night. 20 seconds to game time. Getting religious with it. Time crossing these state lines.

Digital City Radio. I didn't know there was someone talking on the end of that song. It's Matty here on your Wednesday breakfast, and we've been talking about the very addictive 38 and 0 apps. Thank you everyone who's been getting in touch so far this morning. We're going to switch gears. We spoke yesterday, I was on the lookout for a sponsor for me, for Big Girls Football Team. We'll have a little chat about that in just a little bit. Also, I'm going to play some Jonas Blue and Silver Bumper, but if you want to get in touch, 07838 001037 on the WhatsApp, Digital City Radio on the socials. It is as simple as that. But don't go anywhere, because right now I'm going to play a little bit of Wookiee for you. It's an absolutely iconic tune. This is Battle. This is your Wednesday breakfast, and this is Digital City Radio. Good morning.

0: 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And we'll be right back after this. It's time for the latest DCR news update.
1: A night of violence erupted in Belfast last night after a stabbing attack on Monday. Bill Towers has more.
2: Cars, homes and even a bus were set alight while many people were forced to flee their houses. Anti-immigration protests took over much of the city. The suspect accused of the stabbing claimed asylum upon arrival into Belfast in 2023 and he'll appear in court today. Northern Ireland First Minister Michelle O'Neill condemned the disorder as outright thuggery, saying groups of masked men burnt families out of their homes.
1: Around 800,000 more children will have access to mental health support teams in schools across England compared to last year. Education Secretary Bridget Phillipson says it will make a huge difference to tackling the NEET crisis, with more than a million young people not in education, employment or training. Support teams are now in nearly 12,000 schools and colleges. Pet owners are being advised to not blindly follow vet advice found on TikTok or other social media platforms. The People's Dispensary for Sick Animals say hacks like giving ibuprofen to dogs could be putting their pets at risk of greater harm. One vet influencer says the golden rule should always be to check with the vet. Private parking businesses are being urged to rename the tickets they hand out to avoid confusion with council-issued fines. They both carry the same PCN acronym and physical versions attached to the vehicle windscreen are often yellow with black writing. But the RAC warns there are major differences. Simon Williams is their spokesperson.
3: Every time someone breaks the rules at a private car park, the company behind it wants to get the money back and more, it seems. And this is why we think this deliberate confusion exists.
1: And Lionesses head coach Serena Wiegmann says she's positive her side will qualify for next year's World Cup after their 3-0 victory over Ukraine last night. England missed out on automatic qualification after last Friday's defeat to Spain. Instead, they'll go through the playoffs to qualify. Wiegmann says it is disappointing, but they will be ready for it. From Radio News Hub, I'm Frankie Hersine.
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1: Good morning, that's Jonas Blue with Girl, and you're listening to your Wednesday breakfast with your boy Matty. 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

0: pushing on here on your Wednesday breakfast. You're listening to DCR. 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
0: Yesterday, we spoke about how I was on the hunt for a sponsor for my under 12 girls football team and looking to get some new kits for the season, and I'm trying to get a sponsor sorted, and I'm very awkward when it comes to begging stuff. I've sent like a million begging emails and I hate doing it because I always feel awkward going, could I give some money please, that sort of thing. And I don't want to ask parents for too much money because they're spending loads of money on their kids as is. So someone at DCR said it'd be a really, really good idea if I just brought it to the radio and said if any business, anyone out there will be interested in sponsoring, get in touch at Digital City Radio, at Presenting Money, and let's talk business. And yeah, got a few likes, a few kind of little people kind of just like sticking their nose in, having a look. There's a post on my socials that I'll pop over the weekend about it. Nothing concrete yet. So businesses are open. I'm open to negotiation at Presenting Matty. And if you obviously want to sponsor anything for Digital City Radio, digitalcityradio.com. We would love advertisers. Sponsor the breakfast show. That's what we're searching for. We're searching for sponsors for everything. Sponsor me. I'll put my business on my forehead. I don't care. As long as it helps the station, I'm good. But when I'm looking for a sponsor for the football kit, ideally just want a shirt sponsor. I'm not putting anything on my forehead for that one. Thank you very much. If you want to get in touch, just have it now. 07838001037 on the WhatsApp. Digital City Radio on the socials. Gonna play some Becky Hill for you now. Love this tune. It's more right here on your Wednesday DCR breakfast. Good morning.

4am. Remix of Olivia Rodrigo, that's Drop Dead on your Wednesday breakfast. This is Digital City Radio. Good morning, everybody. Big hello to Maz in Southend, who's loving the playlist this morning. Chloe in Colchester wants a shout. She's running late, but she's loving the tunes too much. Get yourself going. Come on, Chloe. Benji in Harlow, just loving the tunes in work, playing on his phone. T in Ipswich, just finished the school run, now heading to work. And Reese and Gillingham just started work. And turned up DCR nice and loud. Thank you, everyone who's got in touch today. 07838001037 on the WhatsApp. Digital City Radio on the socials. Can I play a bit of Stormzy for you now? This is 24 Hours. Keep it right here. Keep it Digital City Radio.

happens. For what? For new love? I wanna move on. You can't leave me with all these memories. I've been

Why not play some old school Dizzy on a Wednesday? Go on then. 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Thank you very much for joining me this morning with you for a little bit longer until 10. We'll talk a little bit about Summer Shakedown. That is on the 20th of June, not this Saturday, Saturday after. Day party at the Sunrooms in Southend, courtesy of Digital City Radio's own Raving For A Reason. They've got Floyd T, MC Archie D playing House and Garage Flavours in the bar and the club. And then outside in the garden area, you've got Junior T and Friends playing some reggae vibes. And you've got Caribbean food on tap, courtesy of the amazing Kitty's Kitchen. So you've got food, partying and good vibes all in one place from 2 till 10 on the 20th of June at the Sunrooms Marketplace in Southend. Tickets are available right now from just £5. 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DCR's own Raving For A Reason. Summer Shakedown, June 20th, 2 till 10, Marketplace. Got it? Sorted. Lovely stuff. Going to play some Ketama for you now on Digital City Radio. This is Comes and Goes. Keep it right here. Good morning.

Playing a bit of Barry Can't Swim. That's Return to Bebo. And that is your lot. Not Bebo is in the social media site. Bibo? B-H-I-B-O. I don't know. Anyway, that is your lot from me today. What a weird way to end the show. I'll be back tomorrow when you wake up. You got Kimmy up next. 2 hours of classic throwback taking you through until midday. If you miss anything from today's show, don't forget digitalcityradio.com. You can catch up from anything from the last 7 days. So yeah. Till tomorrow, I've been Matty, you've been beautiful, and I'll catch you bright and early from 7 a.m. Keep it DCR.

0: 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It's time for the latest DCR news update.
1: Disorder erupted in Belfast last night after a stabbing attack by a Sudanese man on Monday. Phil Towers has more.
2: Northern Ireland's First Minister Michelle O'Neill says groups of masked men burnt families out of their homes, condemning the violence as absolute thuggery. A number of cars were also set alight after anti-immigration protests descended into widespread disorder. The suspect of Monday night's attack, a 30-year-old Sudanese man, is charged with attempted murder, possession of a bladed article, and making threats to kill. He'll appear before magistrates in Belfast later.
1: The Education Secretary says mental health support in schools will make a huge difference in tackling England's needs crisis. More than 1 million young people are not in employment, education or training. Bridget Phillipson's announced that around 800,000 more kids will have access to support teams, saying it's a critical step. The Culture Secretary is demanding an urgent explanation after reports ex-West Ham co-owner David Sullivan was banned from contact with the club's women's and youth teams. It follows accusations of sexually exploitative and predatory behaviour against the 77-year-old. Sullivan says the allegations are false and he categorically denies them. The new boss of the Underfire Southwest Water owner Pennon says the group must rebuild trust after a parasitic outbreak in its supply in Devon. They've been hit with a near £2 million fine, having been prosecuted earlier this month for supplying water unfit for human consumption. Keith Haslett says they will learn their lesson. Private parking businesses should rename the tickets they hand out to avoid confusion with council-issued fines. That's according to the RAC. Simon Williams is their spokesperson.
3: There's an argument that the stickers and the envelopes stuck to your windscreen should be a different colour, so they're actually not the same as the black and yellow that people are familiar with from getting council fines. And also they should rename the actual charge so they wouldn't have the acronym PCN.
1: An enjoyment of reading amongst young people has risen for the first time in 5 years after falling to a 20-year low last year. From Radio News Hub, I'm Frankie Hersine.
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1: Good morning, it's Kimmy here until midday with DCR Throwbacks, playing the best tracks from the 80s, 90s and noughties. Big thanks to Matty for the last 3 hours, but I've got 2 hours of absolute classics to play just for you. So let's get to it. Let's take it back to the old school, right here on Digital City Radio.
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Good morning, beautiful people. 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Keep it DCR.

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0: 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It's time for the latest DCR news updates.
1: Disorder erupted in Belfast last night after a stabbing attack on Monday. Northern Ireland First Minister Michelle O'Neill says groups of masked men burned families out of their homes, and Sam Shima says he thought his family could have been one of them.
2: I have a good relationship with my neighbours, but tonight, last night, was a horrific one. Whenever my kids were asking me, "Daddy, what is that noise? Where is that smoke coming from?" We rushed to close the windows because of the smoke from the bus.
1: The Prime Minister's called the disorder shocking and unacceptable, and police say the perpetrators will be brought to justice. Meanwhile, the man accused of attempted murder has been named as Hadi Aladid. Victim David Ogilvy lost an eye in the attack. It's reported former West Ham co-owner David Sullivan was banned from making contact with the club's women's and youth teams. Culture Secretary Lisa Nandy's called for an urgent explanation from the FA, and it follows allegations of predatory and sexually exploitative behaviour against Sullivan. The 77-year-old says he categorically denies the accusations. Around 800,000 more children will have access to mental health support teams in schools across England compared to last year. Education Secretary Bridget Phillipson says it will make a huge difference to tackling the NEET crisis, with more than a million young people not in education, employment or training. Support teams are now in nearly 12,000 schools and colleges. The REC says companies with private car parks are deliberately making their penalties look like council-issued parking fines. They're calling on the companies to change them. Simon Williams is the REC spokesperson. He says private penalties are also getting higher than ever.
3: There have been 13 million parking charge notices issued to drivers in just 9 months so far this financial year. And that means around 4 million are being issued a quarter, so we're heading really for around 17 million, which would be a new record.
1: And former Channel 4 News anchor John Snow says he's truly bowled over by the outpouring of support since revealing his Alzheimer's diagnosis. From Radio News Hub, I'm Frankie Hersine.
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2: Tell me when to say love me, Jenny.

It's just a short hop on the train to Reading, so it's not that hard to get down there for Soul Sanctuary. Get on down to the Mill on the 4th of July. You'll find two rooms filled to the brim with club classics, jazz funk, soul, disco, and house vibes. 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
1: The 26-piece orchestra is vibing out in Southend one last time before hanging up their strings.
0: A full guest lineup is still to be revealed.
1: Expect classic tracks straight from the beach bars and dance floors of the White Isle.
0: It's on the 19th of June, so you

I show you the place I'm from, you wouldn't believe how I got this far. I'm the rose that grew out the concrete, aka the shooting star. Back then I didn't have no guidance, didn't even know how to use these bars. Now they're calling me superstar. How do I skip through this part? If I show you the place I'm from, you wouldn't believe how I got this far. I'm the rose that grew out the concrete, aka the shooting star. Back then I didn't have no guidance, didn't even know how to use these bars. Now they're calling me superstar. How do I skip through this

0: Miss me much.
1: Happy House fans who walk by day rather than by night will be happier still knowing there's an event just for them on the 4th of July. Head to the Sunrooms in Marketplace Southend for summer days. Get there for a lunchtime start, you could be home in time for tea or there to stay out later. Until 10 p.m. The main set takes place in the bar with Little M Frequency Machine taking over the garden terrace. You'll be dining on a recipe of Happy House, Rave House and Breaks.

Professor Green, Tiny, and the fun-loving criminals are all on the bill in Priory Park this summer for the return of Lazy Days Festival. There's not enough time for us to read out the massive list of who's going to be here for the three-day-long bonanza. Just know that you'll need to block out your diary from Friday the 24th to Sunday the 26th of July. Chica, chica, Louis, Bellin, chica, Tiani, bomba, bomba, atomica.

0: That's all for this week. We'll be back on air again next Wednesday. Have a good one.
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Well, a very different version there of Stayin' Alive, originally obviously by the Bee Gees, but this is deeper into disco, so we don't always go for the obvious on this show. I have to say, this is absolutely the highlight of my week. So much so, in fact, that this week I did order, and you'll be able to see it on the camera, darlings, I did order a bespoke new broadcasting tiara because I looked at the other ones I have. And so, for example, the one for the state opening of Parliament and when I have to go to Southend Council, big, heavy tiaras. So I thought I really need something light and, you know, that won't get in the way of the headphones, specifically for broadcasting. So I'm very happy with that, specially commissioned in honour of this show and this special time that we spend together. Right, so the show today has got a little bit of a new disco feel. That was Electro Deluxe, and this is Funkarama.

not missing what you're doing now to get to the goal. When someone isn't happy, they have a goal and they're only concentrating on that point that doesn't even exist yet. And they're missing what's happening.

What a lovely track. That's Sunny Grin. Is it Sunny Grin? Yeah, Sunny Grin and A Message to Myself. And that one, I only heard that this week, but it combines three of my favourite things. So, superb disco, a banging horn section, and also philosophy. So, Sunny there is drawing on the work of philosopher Alan Watts and also Eckhart Tolle about being in the now and being with what's going on right now, presentness. And what's going on right now is we're together sharing some fabulous disco music. So, what's not to love? Here's Jill Scott.

Oh, that lovely long mix there on Grace Jones, just so you could hear this superb bass work on the end of that song. And we're just getting to know each other. This is only my second show, so some of you won't remember or won't know from last week that actually, apart from being the Duchess of Westcliff, I'm also a bass player. So that's my specialist interest in all of these songs that I played to you today. So I'm starting to develop my regular features. In today's show, we're going to have a track chosen by my horn section. So the horn section that play with my bands is called the Cream Horns and is led by Oliver Wyatt, a superb trumpeter who's played at Ronnie Scott's, amongst other places. And he's chosen the Cream Horns disco horn track for you today. We will also later on be doing Do It to the Beat. So have a think about what task you're doing. Is it hanging out the washing? Hoovering? Are you driving your forklift? Are you doing screwdrivering, hammering, plastering, decorating, whatever it is that you're up to? There'll be an opportunity later on to amuse your colleagues by doing it to the beat. But for now, I'm actually going to do one of my first features of the day, which is the Talking Low spot. So Talking Low is the Bass Players Association up in London. It's open to absolutely anybody who identifies as a bass player. So that's your main instrument. We meet on the third Tuesday of every month. And I've been inspired by this group of professional musicians, and they've taught me lots about bass playing and fantastic tracks to profile. So today's choice is by the legendary Phil Mulford. It's Bass in Your Face. And Phil is actually playing tonight in his band Thunder Thumbs at the Cliffs Pavilion. So come on down to that, because that will be an absolute treat. Phil plays, amongst other things, in a big tent, this big 10-piece band with, a full-on horn section, keys, three vocalists, and actually one of my favourite vocalists ever, the super talented Debbie Bracknell will be there tonight singing along with Thunder Thumbs. So I'm really looking forward to that this evening. And this is Phil Mulford's Bass in Your Face.

So we had a real bass moment there, first of all, with Phil Mulford and his Bass in Your Face song. And that's going. He's going to be live at the Cliffs Pavilion tonight with Thunder Thumbs. And they play lots of hits by Quincy Jones and Louis Johnson, and just a superb quality band. So get yourself down there if you can this evening. And I followed that with Big Time by Peter Gabriel, because that featured the bass talents of Tony Levin, who turned 80 this week and is amongst the best bass players in the world, really. I'm just having a look here at what he's done, and he's played with everyone: John Lennon, Paul Simon, Lou Reed, David Bowie, and importantly, it's been texted in to me by Nikki Twister Owen that that particular song gave birth to his product, the Funk Sticks, where he actually created, Tony Levin created sticks that you attach to your fingers to enable you to hit the bass strings, just like you might hit the drums. And that was used in that song there, Big Time. Right, so now a little bit of Sparkle Mammy.

0: with you.
1: So that was the High Points and Wanna Dance With You. And they're a little Norwich-based funk and disco group that I've been listening to recently. I'm really excited to see. I'm just having a look here. They are actually playing in Chelmsford at the Hot Box. So they'll be at the Hot Box in Chelmsford on October the 16th and October the 17th. So in a bit, we're going to do our Do It To The Beat section. So have a think about what DIY task, what job you want to do all the on the tools, what household chore you want to get done to the beat. And if you want to send me in a film of it or a photograph, you can send in on Telegram to 07838 001037. That's 07838 001037 on Telegram. And here is Michael Jackson.

fabulous Quincy Jones there, Summer in the City. And it just reminds me, you know, I am broadcasting from the fabulous city of Southend, and I'm hugely privileged that and pleased to be able to say that in honour of the Duchess of Westcliff coming to Digital City Radio, they've actually re-tarmacked the whole of the road outside the station. Yes, you know, Britain is awash with potholes, but not in Westcliff, or slightly less in Westcliff now. So if you want to take a look and you're out there today, all the way from Digital City Radio down into Southend, there's possibly the first piece of pristine tarmac in the UK for goodness knows how many years. And I'm pretty sure they're going to ask me to open that stretch of road or cut a ribbon over that. So I'll keep you posted. So just a couple more songs before we do it to the beat section. So have a think about what it is that you're going to do to the beat. I've had a note here that says, "Hi Duchess, I'm an accountant and I will be reconciling my spreadsheet to the beat." So just a few more songs before we do that. And if you want to text in on Telegram, the number is 07838 001037. That's 07838 001037. And in the meantime, here's some new disco for you. This is Cerrone and New Highs.

Right, guys, it's just after 2 o'clock. Let's do it to the beat. So I've given you a little bit of a warm-up there of things, and I'm actually going to start the track, and we're going to have a little practice. So just to get the BPMs right, yeah, your beats per minute. So this is, we're going to use Young Guns, Silver Fox and Winners. So let's just try this for a moment, and then I'll pause it. So you can get your rhythm right, yeah, before we start. Are you ready there? So sort of to the left, to the right, to the left, to the right, to the left, to the right. And if you haven't found something to do yet to the beat, let's pause that for a moment. If you haven't found something to do to the beat, then you've got just a moment to get that ready. So I've got a list here of people that are all prepped and ready. So Mark in Westcliff is rubbing down to the beat. I've got another Mark Monk here is lifting weights to the beat. Gareth in Chalkwell is walking the dog to the beat. Dan in Portsmouth, yes, he is recovering to the beat. So we wish you well, Dan, and I will accept, you know, moving your pinky to the beat as part of the activity. And apparently Mauro the cat is napping to the beat. Okay, here we are with our Do It To The Beat track for this week, which is Winners by Young Guns, Silver Fox.

Oh my word, that track gives me the yummies. How gorgeous are those vocals? That was Young Gun, Silver Fox and Winners. I don't have tattoos because they hurt, but if I did, it would be a tattoo of Young Gun, Silver Fox somewhere on my body because I just adore them. Right, another track, Level 42, I think.

Oh, Fat Larry. Fat Larry's band. There really is more to them than just Zoom, you know. And that was Act Like You Know. And I've been thinking about this, you know, this feature where the Cream Horns pick a track. And I thought, rather than schedule it in, I'm going to wait until something really inspires me. And that sort of extra long version of Act Like You Know with the superb horn section made me think now is the time. You know, strike, Duchess, whilst the iron is hot. And the track that the Cream Horns, who are my horn section, have chosen for you today is Heavy Metal Horns, Wrong or Right. And the Cream Horns will be playing, they've got two gigs coming up. They will be playing on the 18th of July with Divine Funk at the Railway Hotel in Southend. And that will be Divine Funk's Immersive Disco. So that's a real extravaganza, really spectacular event where the audience is part of the band. And also they will be playing with Truly Red at the Fickle Pickle on the 10th of July in Westcliff, and that is a Simply Red tribute show. And the Cream Horns, horns par excellence, joined this month by Joe Evans on the trombone and Marley Sheard on the saxophone, and run obviously by Ollie Wyatt on the horns. So here is Heavy Metal Horns, chosen by Ollie this week, Wrong or Right.

Yes, the absolutely superb Iso Fitzroy there. She's my kind of woman. I just love her stuff. And that's from her recent album there. Now, we haven't got long. I think less than 20 minutes left together. And there's a couple more things that I really want to play you. One of the things, we are spoilt for choice in this area for live music to go to. In Southend, I said it last week and I'll say it again, you know, it's absolutely overflowing with fantastic music venues, whether you're into indie, reggae, rock, jazz, particularly jazz, funk, disco. The whole gamut is here for you in Southend. And of course, we're right next door to London. And this week, I'm up to see Billy Cobham, who is playing at Ronnie Scott's, the most excellent drummer who plays with the very great bassist Michael Mondesi. It's a completely sellout show at Ronnie Scott's. But in honour of Billy Cobham and all his fantastic work, I thought I would play you this.

0: So that was Uncle Louie and Full Tilt Boogie. Well, I've got some live updates for you. The High Points have been in touch and they let me know that their new album is coming out on the 19th of June. It's called Exclusive Invitation. So I shall try and get hold of something more from that for next week. And also they want to let me know that they're going to be playing Epic Studios in Norwich for an enormous gig. And then, as we said, probably the one nearer for us is the 16th and 17th of October at the Hotbox in Chelmsford. Spencer and Mark have been in touch about what they were doing to the beat, and they were, God bless them, rescuing a bee. Rescuing a bee to the beat, and apparently it's now been buzzing to the beat. So, fantastic nature update there for us on Deeper Into Disco. Here's a bit of Jesse Ware for you.
1: Do you know what you've got? You've got a perfect woman. She treats you right, keeps you satisfied. It's all

Oh, darlings, we've come to the end of our time. I had a really lovely afternoon with you today. The old tiara is actually pressing a little bit tight, so I'm going to go and loosen that off and rest up until next week and get thinking about fabulous deeper cuts of disco tracks to bring you. So until next time, my lovelies, here's a little bit of Antoine Bourichot with Far Too Long.

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0: going on. And if you want to get in touch with the show, I know it's been a bit of a wet day today. We haven't had any nice weather recently, have we? But you can get in touch with the show the usual way, 07838 001037. 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

Pajamo, Dizzy Rascal, Fader on Digital City Radio. I want to say hello to you if you're taking part in the Southend Half Marathon. It's happening this Sunday, the 14th of June. Starts at East Beach in Shoeburyness, and lots of people raising money for

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Thanks for having me on. I'm Dave Gallon, taking you through till 6.30. Mixture of genres to play for you on this Wednesday. They call it Hump Day. Hopefully your Wednesday's been all right, but look, we're closer to the weekend. Thanks for your messages as well. Hello to Mark, got us on in Stanway. Hello to Dave and Trevor, currently on the A127, heading to Colchester. Hello to Laura and Ryan in Rayleigh, and hello to Pete, also in Colchester. Keep those messages coming in. You know the number. It's 07838 001037. Right, let's try one. George Riley, it's I Can Tell on DCR.

David Guetta, Teddy Swims, Tones and I, MK. That's Gone, Gone, Gone, MK on the remix of that. Dave Galland here, taking you through till 6:30 on Digital City Radio. And tomorrow, the World Cup kicks off at 8 p.m. with Mexico taking on South Africa. Obviously, those games all on telly. England's first World Cup match isn't until next Wednesday, the 17th of June. That's a 9 o'clock kickoff against Croatia. But are you all World Cup ready? Have you got all your flags up and your bunting? Got your kits all ready to go for the World Cup? So it starts tomorrow at 8, but England's first game not until next Wednesday. I drove onto Canvey the other day and loads of Union flags, Union Jacks and the England flag, St George's flag, all over there. So they're doing pretty well in Canvey with the flags. Right, let's get this on now from K Motions. This is Generator on DCR.

K-Motion's Generator on Digital City Radio. 07838 001037 is the number. Hello to Misha, got a son in Southend. Hello to Mandy and Miles and all of the staff at Bee's Knees Marquees. Hello to Scott in Basildon. Hello to Louise and Ian in Port Bay. And hello to Carla, got a son in Burnham on Crouch. Wherever you're listening, however listening, thanks for having me on. I'm Dave Gellin, with you till 6:30. An hour to go of some great music for your Wednesday. As we continue with Silver Bumper.

Digital City Radio with Camel Fat Erodes, that's Cycles. There's a film out in the cinema that just came out today. It's called Disclosure Day. I've been seeing the trailers of this. It's directed by Steven Spielberg. Looks very good. But also, in a couple of weeks, the brand new Toy Story is going to be out. So if you've got kids and they're into Toy Story, no doubt they're going to be taking them to cinema to watch that. Right, Noisy now. He's freaking

Fly, 10 Tone on Digital City Radio for Wednesday afternoon into Wednesday evening. Dave Gellin taking you through until 6:30. Before that, Noisy You and Freak in Your Bed. I love this song. Going to get this on especially for Graham, who's just been in touch. Graham's going to be going down to Pop World in Southend this evening for their Freedom Night. It's a over-18s clubbing experience for those with additional needs, their carers and friends and family. Good calls. It's at Pop World Southend every Wednesday from 6.

my dick and I lost my hoes when you came my way. I don't play, you will never ever find another like me. Yeah, you should know you made my dick and I lost my hoes when you came my way. Well, you changed my mood.

Paradise. It's Digital City Radio, Dave Gellin with you till 6:30 for Wednesday. I popped around a friend's the other day and he's got loads of retro gaming. He's got all the Sega Mega Drives, the 64, which I used to love playing GoldenEye on. But it amazed me how many games you used to have on the older consoles. And as these consoles have got more advanced, the less games that you actually play. I've got a PlayStation 5 and I've got 4 games that I play, and that's it. Mostly Call of Duty and FIFA's and Grand Theft Auto. Looking forward to the new one coming out, whenever that will be. But yeah, you used to have like thousands and thousands of games. Now,

Wiles on the remix of Whitney Houston's Million Dollar Bill. Before that, Omar Plus, Ben Sterling and Out of My Mind. Dave Gallen here, taking you through till 6:30. You can check out what's coming up on Digital City Radio just by heading over to the website or download the app. You can find out on there as well. Right, Enima now. This is Out of My Body.

Joshua Freaks on Digital City Radio. Thanks very much for your messages. Hello to Louis in Rochford, sorry. Hello to Danny and Kerry in Shoebury. Hello to Ben and Chris Gillison in Morden. Hello to Sean, Steve and Mitch, currently in the van on the A12. Loving the tunes for this Wednesday evening. Thanks very much.

Marshmallow, Kissing My Friends. Before that, Bieber Close and Ego playing a mixture of genres for your Wednesday evening. Proper bangers for you. Including music on the way from the Sugar Babes. Yeah, Sugar Babes. Edward Mayer, but now Wilkinson, Julia Church. This is Back to Life.

That's the Sugar Babes Jungle on Digital City Radio Wednesday evening. Dave Gallon's just got a couple more songs left to go, including DJ Luck and MC Neat, also a bit of JK as well. That's after Edward Mayer now, his Silhouette.

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Very good evening to you. DCR. Wednesday evening, the Flying Scotsman Sean P. In for Mr. Andy A again. Becoming a thing. As always, the magical number 0783 00137.

Very good evening to Miss 106. Out to Cheryl. She's that busy, she's only going to listen for a little bit tonight. I am honoured. Right, very special shout out to the new neighbours next door. Out to Anna, Sophia, and Sienna, of course. Good evening.

little fan club in on the text messages tonight. Out to you, girls. Wait, came across this the other day, an old Roger Sanchez track. I love this.

Yeah, out to Cheryl. I know how it feels, Cheryl. Don't forget, Catch Miss 106 at the weekend. Saturdays and Sundays. For the Queen of DCR. What a wicked little tune this is. Right, just gone 6:30 Wednesday evening. We are halfway through the week. World Cup starts tomorrow. That's if the referees are allowed into the country. We're not too bad. We're starting in Mexico.

Very good evening to Joe as well. How are you doing, Joe? Hope you're well. Digital City Radio, DCR, Sean P. in. And Mr. Andy A. on the cover on a Wednesday night. Stonebridge, of course. Tom Higgin on the remix.

GCR on a Thursday or a Wednesday evening. Getting mixed up. I wish it was Thursday, I tell you. Thursday tomorrow, we're getting there. Out to Rachel as well, she's tuned in down the stairs. Currently in Studio 2. She has been a busy bunny this week. Let me know up to this Wednesday night, 07838 00137. Say hi to the Flying Scotsman. Currently in for Mr. Andy A.

As we say a very good evening to Mr. Andy A. How are you doing, sir? Champion for Andy this evening. Caught at work again. He's a busy boy, I'll tell you.

Once again, out to Sophia and little Senna. Currently dancing around in the living room next door. And a lot to DCR.

I'll check it out. The legendary Sandy B. Make the world go round.

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It is Digital City Radio, Southend's very own community radio station. 103.7 FM. And on that DAB and surrounding areas. This one, Alex Michaels. Do what you want. As always, 07838001037. Come and say hi to the Flying Scotsman. Send me a little message, it'll come through to the studio. We'll give you a little shout out on a Wednesday night. Getting all excited for the World Cup now. 28 years since Scotland last been there. So we've got to enjoy it while we can. Big shout out, well done to Charlie Mayo, winning his first boxing fight at the age of 9. Big shout out to Southend Combat, well done Charlie. Remember where you heard the name first, folks, Charlie Mayo.

It is a busy night tonight. Lovely message in from Rogue. What a lovely bonus show. Great having me back on DCR. It is good to be back. Shout out to Natasha. She is feeling a little bit poorly tonight. Get well soon, Natasha. Hope the music's feeling a little bit, make you feeling a little bit better. Just a little bit. Or really a big bit, really. It is good to be back on DCR.

The sounds of David Herrero. A little bit of Baby That for you. DCR. Just approaching 20 minutes past 7 on a Wednesday evening. Sean P in for Mr. Andy A.

You're locked in to DCR. A Flying Scotsman in for Mr. Andy A this evening. As always, 078-380-1037. Come and say hi to the Flying Scotsman on a Wednesday night. This is a tune.

You're live and direct in the mix of the Flying Scotsman DCR. Into the final 30 minutes we go. Even I'm enjoying this one tonight. The sounds of Rogue and Earth and Days. All of my days.

Right, as we cruise into the final 20 minutes, DJ Bone is in the wings. Another one of those DCR legends. Sounds of Milton, Shadow and Zach. And before that, a little bit of Fats and Small for you. We're chucking them in tonight, aren't we? Classic incoming for you. Keep it locked.

last one from me this evening. A little bit of classic from Chicane. Hope you enjoyed that. Sean P in for Mr. Andy A. Don't go anywhere, keep it locked to DCR for the legends. That is Mr. Bone. Out to Sophia and Sienna, if they're still listening, they might be in bed by now. Or they may have got fed up. Hope you enjoyed that, guys. I'm back at the weekend, as always, 4 till 6. Mixing new music, some classics. You know how Sean P rolls. He'll play one track, and before you know it, he's taken a left turn, and he's away down one of those rabbit holes. Wouldn't have it any other way. Old school DJing at its very best.

all the silent listeners this evening. Hope you enjoyed that. Out to all the Texans as well. Thank you for your ears. See you on Saturday alongside my buddy, Miss 106.

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0: Right, welcome to the show. How are we all doing? That's my lady Jade. That's a Bex. Wednesday night business. That's a Stevie. That's my kids. That's a Lexi. That's a Jade. Oi, oi.
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definition on how we live in, on how we live in, on how we live in. 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

0: 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How are we all doing? Wednesday evening. This is how we do things. 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
0: Right, take this one for the edge. This one, New Elements. This one called Afraid. Right, to the crew locked in, locked on, how we all do it. Well, if you don't know that number, 07838-001-037. Right, Mr. Bone in the hot seat of the controls. Got me up until 9:30 this evening, yeah?

That's my lady Jade. That's a Bex. Lots in crew. Right, Digital City Radio. Wednesday evenings. Just like this, yeah? Oi, oi.

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0: 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Wednesday evening business. 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
6: Yes, people, Flemzy back again. I'm going to be giving you a full hour and a half of the Flemzy's Frenzy. Just stay tuned, got some mad jump up for you. Going to be running a little teaser of my Armament Audio residency set. So big love to them boys for getting me involved. Going to have some mad events coming up very soon. Don't you worry, stay tuned for those ones. But yeah, I'm going to get straight into it with my new Don't Forget Me Ecstatic and Primate blend. Let's get right into it.

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Don't forget to get your shout outs in 078-380-1037. Bad Company UK, Planet Dance Latte Remix is finally here, people. Let's have it.

You should all know this next one, but with a little twist. It's the Profile and Sub Killers remix of Mackie G's Tour. Come on, people. Let's fucking have it. Sorry, didn't mean

There's people, only half hour left of the show now. Massive shout out to Digital City Radio and massive shout out to the Oddman Audio boys for jumping me as a resident DJ. Thank you, boys.

Oh, people, last drop of the show. Big shout out to Homemade Studio. Big shout out to Strange Frequencies. Finally, big shout out to Armament Audio and Crisis UK, the man himself.

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0: Back after the break and ready for another hour of the best.

This right here is my favorite thing ever. In the history of forever, I think about this every day. I think about this all night long. I stay awake, not sleeping, because I'm thinking about this.

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